1079 KBPI rocks the Rockies. Saw some video. Buddy of mine at their show in Tampa. Rob Zombie, Marilyn Manson sold out Friday night. That show is going to kick ass, man. We see them here at Fiddler's Green on the 12th, and we'll get you in, of course. 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
2: Sunshine and highs in the lower 90s today with an afternoon push of clouds and a few showers and storms. Most of us stay dry. I'm meteorologist Jacob Woods with Fox 31 Pinpoint Weather.
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3: Yeah, you're welcome, dude.

Jack White and country star Charlie Crockett. Well, I've never heard of Charlie Crockett, to be honest with you. And some kind of weird social media war right now because Charlie Crockett thinks that Jack White supports a band who likes satanic imagery. I don't know. It's fun to read the back and forth, though. You can see that on Jack White's social media now.

0: 1079 KPPI rocks the Rockies. Hi, Floor. Thanks for stopping by, making this part of your weekend. Tomorrow, I know, back at it. Work is here again. But we're going to make it fun for you. Wake up 5:30. Your show with Willie B has all the ridiculousness you need to get to work with a smile on your face. 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

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Mr. Josh Chavez in next. Slore out of here. Have a great rest of your night.

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Sunday Night Weirdos. It's Josh. What's going on? We are KBPI. And for Brandon, who is in Aurora tonight and drinking beer, says, hey, can you play me that relatively new Five Finger Death Punch? Sure. It's called Eye of the Storm.

it's falling away from me.

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How about that? All the hotness under one roof. It's Kerosene. The band is Warning.

0: Breaking the Habit, that is Linkin Park. Their documentary called Unshatter comes out September 30th. I watched a good doc last night. It was the Travis Barker documentary. It was good. I watched that on Hulu. We've got the Oasis doc coming out in early September. We are loaded with good documentaries. So if you're into rock docs, well, we got a prime time coming up.
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6: Sunshine and highs in the lower 90s today with an afternoon push of clouds and a few showers and storms. Most of us stay dry. I'm meteorologist Jacob Woods with Fox 31 Pinpoint Weather.
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1: Falling in reverse. 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Broncos, Bo Nix, a touchdown drive. And then after that, it was, well, not great.

U2, that is Blur. They were supposed to be right there with Oasis back in the day, mid-90s. It was like, which one of these Brit bands is going to take over the world? Is it Blur or Oasis? Well, I think we know the answer. Shinedown now.

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2: Sunshine and highs in the lower 90s today with an afternoon push of clouds and a few showers and storms. Most of us stay dry. I'm meteorologist Jacob Woods with Fox 31 Pinpoint Weather.
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1: I have CDO. It's like OCD, but all the letters are in alphabetical order, as they should be.

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We are KBPI. I'm Josh. You see this poor bear, Platt Park area? 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He was in a tree, so they tranked him, and then he fell out of the tree. That poor bastard.

0: 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That's going to be a hell of a show. We are KBPI.
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15: 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And they have no idea. So, listen as much as you can before they find out. They're gonna be pissed.

something wicked. We are KBPI. I am Josh. Hello, Carter. Thanks for rocking with us tonight. Carter is in Boulder. Speaking of Boulder, that's where Shedeur Sanders played, of course, and he's looking good at the moment for being the starting quarterback in Cleveland. How about that? STP now.

I am Josh. How you doing tonight, kiddos? Hit me up on the talkback that's on the free iHeartRadio app. Let me know what's going on. Tell me the haps, man. What are you drinking on? Me? Silver Bullets. That's how I like to spend my Sundays. Silver Bullets and rocking with you. About a perfect circle. This is Starless.

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Brothers, they still have a documentary out that I have not watched. Saw the trailer for it on Netflix the other day, and I'm like, if it's been 3 or 4 months since this thing came out and I still haven't watched it, maybe I'm not going to. But maybe after watching that Travis Barker doc, I'm going to get on a rock doc kick. Maybe that's what I'm going to do. And maybe that Chili Peppers doc is in my future. Falling in Reverse.

Adam. We are KBPI. I am Josh. We are, what, a week away from the start of college football? Yes. A couple weeks away from the NFL? Yes. Well, I look forward to our Sunday nights being occupied by football. Basically, every night being occupied by football the way the world is now. I'm looking forward to it. Got Marilyn Manson now.

0: mud that is blurry. We are KBPI. 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That'd be very nice. I'd appreciate it if you would do that. So make us your number one preset, of course. We are KBPI.
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5: What we've got here is failure to communicate. Some men you just can't reach. So you get what we had here last week, which is the way he wants it. Well, he gets it.

That is Static. We are KBPI. Did you see the Green Day movie? I don't even know if it's still in the theaters. It might have been a one-off thing because nobody saw it last week. But if you did, cool. Looked pretty good. Called Nimrods.

Against the Machine, Bulls on Parade. We are KBPI. I am Josh, new Nickelback. Album comes out in October, which means they're going to tour, which means we're going to get blackout drunk and rock. I look forward to that. Rattle the Cage, KBPI.

0: KBPI.
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Yes, wish you were here. We are KBPI. I am Josh. Hello, friends. Do you like new music from Shinedown? 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

0: that is, even if it kills me. We are KBPI. I am Josh. What's shaking, friends? Yep, late. Hit me up on the talkback. It's on the free iHeartRadio app. That is what Cole did. Hello, Cole. Thank you for rocking tonight. How are things in Aurora? I hope they're great.
1: Good.
0: Here's your days of the news, sir.

I stand alone. That is Godsmack. We are KBPI. I am Josh. Linkin Park documentary. It drops on September 30th. Should be good. I told you earlier, but there are a lot of good rock docs out right now and some that are on the horizon. Oasis, Linkin Park, really good stuff. Cannot wait. Heavy is the Crown.

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That is Soundgarden. We are KBPI. I am Josh. Hello. Thanks for staying up late and fighting the Sunday scaries with us. It's what we're here for, to help you ward off the evil demons of next week with Evanescence.

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1: 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That would be awesome if you did that for us.

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We are KBPI. 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Hello, Jewel. 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We are KBPI.

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I said you look so fine that I really want to make you mine. 4, 5, 6, come on and get your kicks, now you don't need

Cranberries. That is Zombie. I am Josh. It is time for me to fly. I will see you tomorrow afternoon. I love you. I leave you with From Ashes to New.

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I'm Shroom. 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

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I'm Shroom. Alexa, Siri, Google, they all know us by name. 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

0: Perfect Circle Starless, 107.9 KBPI. What up, y'all?
1: Yeah, man. Welcome to your Monday.
0: Monday, August 24th. Ugh. I can't believe it's almost the end of August, man. Crazy. Right?
2: Not next week, but the week after is Labor Day.
0: It's late this year, too.
2: Yeah, I want to say that we had the earliest Memorial Day and the latest Labor Day's
0: combination?
2: Yeah.
0: Really? Because it wasn't early. It seemed like it anyway. Early Memorial Day. Well, that's all right with me, man. I'll take it. Another hot one today. What's the... I know there's a chance. My friend said that yesterday. We're all working on Cars for Christmas. And we were talking about... We got a little bit of rain on Saturday. Just a little bit. But it's enough to make things wet. I got about, maybe an inch in the pond. Mm. Not really much. But everywhere we went, it was, because I went up to Colorado National Speedway Saturday night, but I had a whole day of football and cheer before that. And it looked like it was raining like crazy over at my house. Like the south part of, because we were over off Quebec and like E-470 at Willow Park. And just watching it was like, woo, man, it is dumping. And my buddy was like, hey, he called me from my house. Where are you at? I'm like, first question, is it rain out there? He's like, spring a little bit. I'm like, damn. Get anything? So we got a little bit, but not much. But yeah, man, there were some decent showers and storms over the weekend. Today and through the week, same chances, but just more scattered, more like, you know, I think there was a 60 or something percent chance. Saturday or Sunday, there's like a 30% chance today.
2: Okay.
0: At least last I saw. So maybe some more moisture and scattered, or you know how it is, man. You'll see it. Over there, they're getting pounded, or over here, they're getting dumped on, you know. It's like that. It's gonna be scattered and mixed throughout the week, but better than nothing, I guess.
2: Yeah. Yeah.
0: You know? Did you get caught up in any rain?
2: Yeah, Saturday it came down pretty good, and it was right when the mailman showed up, and I had packages to deliver out to the mailman, so it was one of those like, well, the umbrella's out in the car, so I guess I'm running out in the rain.
0: Time is everything.
2: Yeah, and if I miss the mailman, that means I have to drive it in myself, so yeah, got it on then. We got it Friday as well before the Bronco game, so yeah.
0: Broncos look good, but then didn't.
2: Right.
0: But, you know, preseason.
2: Hey,
0: I thought that was pretty cool.
2: At least we're not the Browns.
0: Dude, right? I love how Sean Watson calls the booing fans, like, disrespectful. Well, play, man.
2: Right.
0: Shut up and do something. Earn your money.
2: I think at the press conference he said something like, I think as long as we start winning, people will come around. And
0: you
2: like,
0: think?
2: Well, then you better start winning.
0: Right. Gotta love that from athletes. I don't know why the fans are booing. Well, because you're underserving them. And, you know, it's ridiculous at some point. Just look at the Rockies. any other football? I watched Seattle walk all over Tennessee last night for the first quarter. I don't know what it would end up being after the half because I didn't watch it after that. But
2: I think it was 7-19. I watched about 5 minutes of that. It was... way long gone at that point.
0: Yeah, it was obvious. Seattle's got something. Sam Darnold back. I don't know what that is on his face. That thing is something. Let's see. Any other football news? Any preseason action? Has Buffalo played yet?
2: Oh, I would assume they have. Yeah.
0: I don't know how they're doing. I saw a lot of Marcus saying they're always tough, though. They're going to be the team to beat this year. Everybody's saying they're the team to beat.
2: They're the ones that put the stomping on the Browns.
0: Oh, bad.
2: 31-7.
0: Yeah. But
2: first week, they beat the Carolina Panthers 29-14.
0: Okay.
2: So, they're legitimate so far.
0: Yes, indeed.
2: And for the early birds, we'll give them a sneak peek at tomorrow. For Do You a Favor Tuesday,
0: tickets?
2: We do. We got Broncos tickets for the last preseason game.
0: Yeah, that's cool.
2: The Vikings.
0: All right, that'd be a good one. That will be a good one. All right, we'll get you there for Do Your Favorite Tuesday. That's going to be sweet. Masters New on the way. We'll kick it up with some Rob Zombie next. Let's get this Monday rolling. We all got to deal with it. Grab a monster, whatever. Let's go. 1079 KBPI.
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0: for you.
1: Die for you. Ask this to new. It's 1079 KBPI. Good morning. Welcome to your Monday. Here we go. Rolling in on Monday. Pfft. Fancy fun fact today coming up. Dude, Erling Haaland cut his hair. Say what? Yeah, you know, the Norwegian soccer star everybody was caught up in when the World Cup came through, and everybody was like, you know, they did the row thing. Ooh, ah, that's so awesome. Anyway, yeah, he buzzed his hair. Everybody's like, no! decided to mix it up a little bit. Shaved his head.
2: Did he do anything with the length? Like, did he donate it to anything, or...
1: I don't know. To a bunch of weeping girls to dry their tears. Like, no, don't shave your head. He's a goofy looking guy. You just gotta love his attitude. Even with his buzzed head.
2: It looks so really soft still, though.
1: What's that?
2: It still looks soft.
1: Still looks soft?
2: Well, I mean, he didn't go bald.
1: Well, no.
2: But his hair still looks pretty... Like you're in your hands through that. It still looks pretty soft.
1: I just don't look at men's hair and go, it looks so soft.
2: Looks like a nice carpet.
1: Like to go touch it, scoop. I'm a little mesmerized by it. I just want to touch your head. Like the Buddha in the belly.
2: Right, right.
1: Must be how pregnant ladies feel about their belly. Okay, yeah, yeah, you want to touch it. Yeah, yeah. all right, man. What? Oh, this is funny. I found 10 millennial trends that Gen Z says are no longer cool for you millennials. How does it feel, millennials? Now you're getting told what's cool and what's not. You thought you all were always going to tell everybody, didn't you? No, now another generation telling you what's cool. That's a shoe on the other foot. And that's not cool either. Funny. But they're like, but wait. Our time's up? Yeah. Because that's the way it goes.
2: Right. Welcome to obscurity, kids.
1: Yeah. let's see. What else in the news today? Yeah, let's see some good news. Today's National Waffle Day.
2: Ooh, that's fun.
1: Right? Waffle. It's like a pancake with abs. I mean, honestly, waffle may even be better than pancake. You know? Because it can hold and trap the syrup in the butter.
2: It may be, but if I'm going out to a restaurant, I'm going for a pancake over a waffle, I think.
1: If they have chicken and waffles, I'm all about it. I feel like that's underrated. That's delicious.
2: That is a good combo for sure.
1: Man.
2: Whoever discovered that,
1: oof,
2: they deserve a medal of some sort.
1: Right? At least a star on Walk of Fame. Because if I ran up on that star, I was like, oh, the person that created chicken and waffles, I'd be like, yo, you're my dog. That's how I feel.
2: Right.
1: Never knew you, you know, sir, whatever your name is. I sure appreciate you.
2: Maybe we should just do a Walk of Fame for breakfast foods in general.
1: Because
2: I think biscuits and gravy deserves a star as well.
1: I mean, biscuits and gravy is, it's a go-to. It's solid. You know? A little hot sauce on there.
2: Like one of those brunch spots down on like Cherry Creek. I think that's a suitable place to put a Walk of Fame like that.
1: A Walk of Fame breakfast style?
2: Yeah. Pancakes gets a star. Waffles gets a star.
1: I mean, breakfast in general. You know when breakfast is the best? When it's dinner.
2: Bowl of cereal deserves a star.
1: Right, right. Somebody's eating one right now going, you know what? You're right. Anyway, five finger on the way. We'll get that one lit up. And you're not going to believe what we have for you this week as far as tickets. Tell you the seconds, BPI.
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0: There we go. Aye, the Storms, 1079 KBPI. Far it up, man. The Five Finger Show coming before you know it. We got tickets this week. So, yeah, we got tickets Five Finger this week. That'll get you tuned up. Listen. Not only that, man, I think this week we got the old Five Finger Toyota bring down to get. I'm going to do the interior this week and get it aligned.
1: Oh, cool.
0: I guess I'll give it to him. When is that show? September what?
1: September 12th? 8th at Red Rocks.
0: 8th. That's exactly what I said. September 8th at Red Rocks. September 12th.
1: That would be the Tuesday immediately after Labor Day.
0: Labor Day. Which is awesome. And then what is the 12th Marilyn Manson at Rob Zombie?
1: Yes, it is.
0: And what's Godsmack, the 9th?
1: The 9th, yes.
0: Wow, what a crazy week.
1: And then the other tickets that we have this week are Acid Bath and Ministry at Red Rocks. And that show's going on Tuesday, September 15th, so a week after Five Finger.
0: Damn. I know I got Five Finger and a Godsmack show each night because I know they've already hit me up to do stage announcements. that's going to be awesome. All right, looking forward to that. We all have tickets for TFA for Tuesday and a little bit later today. Shout out to Tom. It's his birthday, man.
1: Ooh.
0: Hall of Fame, listen to Tom. It's his birthday today. Dude, that guy's killing it for his age. You know his age?
1: How old?
0: Make a guess.
1: I don't know. Mid-50s?
0: That's what I thought, too. Dude turned 68 today.
1: 68?
0: Yeah.
1: Wow.
0: I'm like, Tom, you killing it, man.
1: What are you doing still working, man?
0: Hey, if you could work and it'd be, you know, copacetic, you ride that out as long as possible.
1: I guess it's called
0: health insurance. smart, man. That's smart. Shoot. I'm not one of them, what do you call the lonely kid set up. I don't have that only child set up. You got lucky on that one, Scoop. I don't have anything like that. So, yeah, for some of us, we working as long as we can. I'm be like, Tom. that's the way it is. All right, working on your fancy fun fact of the day as well. Dude, the more I read about Waymo, so Waymos, how many of them are in Denver now? I know they're coming in waves. Our first wave is out there, and now they're able to, you know, take people to and fro, without anybody actually being in the Waymo. And that's got a lot of people excited, more people excited, I guess. But they're rolling out waves of them, so there'll be more of them next month than there were last month, you know? So, interesting, because Waymos are doing a lot more than taking people just to and from. When you see this, what they say is an extra layer of security. I mean, maybe you want it, maybe you don't, but I'll tell you what they're doing. It's just a few that's wild. It's crazy. I'm like, wait a minute. We didn't sign up for that. It's interesting. I'll tell you in just a second. Prime is on the way, too. So we'll 79 KBPI.
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0: As it's going to, they'll be at the Junkyard right after Five Fingers at Red Rocks. So a couple double dipping night shows there. It's gonna be good, man. That whole week is gonna be sick.
1: You're a champ if you can make both of those.
0: I'm definitely making both of those. I better. I'm already scheduled for stage announcements. So I'm definitely going to both. But the I think the well, what time does Red Rocks have to wrap up? 10:30, 11? I'm staying all. Yeah, this is gonna be a late night. When is that? Is that Tuesday? No. Yeah, it's Tuesday, right? And then so Godsmack's Wednesday. Yeah, look, Thursday is just gonna be miserable. funny. Thursday is gonna be awful, but we'll be here all together.
1: The nice thing is the Rob Zombie Marilyn Manson Who show is on a Saturday.
0: Yeah, man. So somewhere in between there you can catch a nap. look, apparently some people are throwing adult toys under the courts at WNBA games. This is actually
1: like Rubik's cubes.
0: Yeah, something like that. This is actually a Cosmopolitan story. Why are people throwing dildos under the court at WNBA games? Says this sexist trend is out of control. I think it's happened at a couple games. Relax.
1: Was it a sexist trend when it happened at the football games?
0: Did it happen at football games?
1: A couple years back, there was a trend where people were, and I think it was part of that like sports betting thing, like the beginning of Kalshi and Poly Market, where it's like, we're not betting, but the odds are that there will be a dildo on the field.
0: This says, but throwing dildos in the middle of a WNBA game isn't just a sad excuse for a prank. It's a trend now, and it's targeting the WNBA as a whole. As a whole. Shut up. So, I mean, these people are so tight with it.
1: So, last season, there were a couple thrown at NFL games. They were at Browns games. And I'm guessing they were in reference to maybe Deshaun Watson.
0: Listen to this. These people are paying good money to attend professional basketball games just to throw a dildo at the players' feet. Why? To send a message and to tell women that they don't belong on the court, that their athleticism isn't as valuable as their sexuality. This is misogyny, plain and simple. No, it's not as funny. That's funny. A few WNBA players have spoken out against the incidents, but as any women can attest, it can be hard to call out sexism on an international scale. After the original incident, some, like Fever Point guard Sydney Colton, responded with humor. Yeah, this is what you got to respond with, please. I'm just doing it to ruffle your feathers. they're doing it because you make a big deal out of it. But that's funny. I'd laugh if I saw that hit the court. I'm just saying. Especially if it was jumping all over the place. just saying. That'd be funny. That'd be funny. Oh, wow. Some good Pantera coming up. Ooh, that's a surprise. We'll have that right up to Metallica. And then your fancy fun fact of the day. Let it rip. It's BPI.

0: How about that little Pantera Revolution is my name? That's a good one, man. Yeah, that'll get you going on a Monday, huh? All right, DD Will, how about your fancy fun fact of the day? Let's do it.
1: The fancy fun fact.
2: That's the fact, Jack! That's the fact, Jack!
0: Yes, it is. Brought to you by
3: the Denver Police Department. They are going to be checking for expired tags this week. So if you're rolling around on expired temp tags or expired tags, don't drive through Denver. Go the long way around.
0: Yeah, I guess so. I've got expired tags on my on the F-350 we use for will it be Foundation? It's expired. Is that, can they pull you over for that?
3: I think this week only, yes. I think they have to have like a special week of where they notify the public and everything. Uh-huh. Of, hey, you're on notice that you can get pulled over for your tags. I think normally it's one of those secondary offenses where, you know, your taillights busted out. We pulled you over for that. But your tags are also
0: tags
3: expired.
0: So we're busting you for that too. All right. So yeah, watch out. Coming after you. Dude. Man, I had such Sunday Colorado National Speedway on Saturday night. Right? This was so good, you guys. So good. All right, I'll give you a fancy fun fact in a second, but listen to this. You know that a couple weeks ago, I told you about how I had a little premonition, a little feeling, a little, you know, like, ooh. And in one morning, I skated two cop encounters where they were set up and I was like, some doesn't feel right. I don't know. Something's just weird. And I went creeping and there was a cop right behind a sign. Well, dude, this past Saturday night, coming back from CNS, it got a couple lightning delays and rain delays. So it was pretty late. It was like 9 o'clock, 9:40, somewhere in that ballpark. So I'm coming back from CNS and I'm on E470 and at 9:30, 10 o'clock at night, on a Saturday night, what's the mile per hour on E470? I know the posted limit is 75, but people honk ass. You know, they're flying.
3: Right.
0: So I get on E470 at the very top, on the north end, right at I-25 by that Topgolf just outside Erie. Okay. And I got to go all the way down to Smoky Hill. That's where I get off, which is almost to I-25 on the south side.
3: Sure.
0: So I'm hauling ass. I'm doing like 85, 88, somewhere in that ballpark. Keep it up.
3: Is this in the cop car?
0: Yeah, in the Charger.
3: Okay.
0: So I'm doing about 85, 88-ish. So a little over 10 miles an hour of the posted speed limit. So somewhere just before DIA, this car gets behind me. And I know it's not a cop because he hasn't pulled me over. And I'm doing like, you know, I looked down one time and I was doing like, hell, one time I was doing 92 and I was like, ooh. But I was doing somewhere around 88, 90. And now, you know, look, it's too fast for the speed limit, you know. But it doesn't seem like it's that fast on the road because people are already doing 75, 80.
3: Right.
0: You know, I don't know. So I'm going a little bit faster than I should. So I keep that pace up, and I know it's right at that bubble. I know the cops will give you, they'll give you 82, right? They maybe will give you 83. You know, kind of the soft 10 is that limit.
3: Right,
0: you know,
3: right.
0: Somewhere in that ballpark, right around that 10 mile per hour limit, but they're not going to give you 90. So I'm hauling ass right before I got that sign that says Smoky Hill, 3 miles away. And that person that is on my back, he's creeped up a little bit to the point where you can tell he's going to make his move and pass me. And a part of me is like, you know how you play that game where you're like, I'm going to beat that dude with my exit, not
3: sure,
0: win.
3: Sure.
0: So that game was going on in my mind. And I'm like, I look down, I'm doing like 90, 91. And he's still coming up on me. And I'm like, damn, do I want to push it? Do I want to push it? And a mile before Smoky Hill, 1 mile, saw the sign, 1 mile before Smoky Hill, the guy was on me pretty hard. And I was like, I looked ahead and I was like, God, something tells me there's a cop, man. And I just let him take it. I'm like, I'm going to dip out, let that dude have it.
3: I mean, you got less than a mile to go.
0: I still lost, though, Scoop. I still lost. Oh. However, I didn't. Because, I mean, the second I dipped out, that guy goes around me. I'm in the lane, right? Second I dipped out, he's like, got him, right? He goes by me, and it's a red truck. He goes by me at like 92, 93. And I dipped out just before an overpass where I'm going under a bridge. Well, guess what was on the other side of that bridge, hiding in the dark in the shadow? A Mustang State Trooper. And the second, I promise you, man, it was like this. I was like, something doesn't feel right. I had all the tingles in my gut. And I'm like, I'm going to dip out. Even though part of me is like, nah, man, you're going to win. It's right there. I let the dip out take control. I'm like, I'm going to dip out. So I got in the right lane. We go underneath the overpass. And there's a State Trooper Mustang right there. Comes right out, puts on the lights, pulls the dude over. And I'm like, bro, it was like a second and a half after I was like, I'm going to dip out. Tap the brakes, get over in the right lane. He goes ripping by, and there's the cop. It was like such a setup. I was like, ooh! The cop goes by me, right as I'm exiting, I see him hit, you know, he's got the lights on, right behind the truck. And I'm like, oh! Dude! I was like, oh! So lucky. So lucky. Here's your fancy fun fact. Do you know the first ever Western-made movie to broadcast in North Korea was Bend It Like Beckham?
3: The soccer movie?
0: Yeah.
3: Wow.
0: It aired in 2010, 8 years after its original release. They edited it, but it was the very first ever Western-made movie to broadcast in North Korea.
3: Mm.
0: Bend It Like Beckham. What a joke. All right, and there's a bright colored... Well, this says there's a bright pink colored lake on one of the islands off the west coast of Australia. It's called Lake Hillier. Scientists recently determined the color is caused by...
3: Let's see, it's pink? I don't know, Pepto-Bismol, naturally occurring in nature.
0: Bismuth. That's the last... stable element before things get unstable on the periodic table. Mm. No, it's not. Scientists determined that the color is caused by algae and microbes blending together to make it, well, some sort of bright pink color.
3: Mm, all right.
0: You know what? That sounds like a milkshake. Sounds like a strawberry milkshake.
3: I bet it's delicious.
0: I bet it's yummy. You should try it. All right, sitting out on the way, we'll do a little throwback Motley Crue. I saw Motley Crue news. I think it was Tommy Lee. I saw news about Tommy Lee over the weekend. I'll find it. Can't remember what it was about. I saw him. We'll give you that and a full rundown, stupid stories and more. Ooh, we got awesome tickets. 5 Finger Death Punch today. How are you going to win those? Tell you in just a few. It's 179 KBPI.
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0: Slipknot and Duality at 7:12 in the damn morning on Monday. Let's all go home.
1: If we all go home, what are they going to do about it?
0: Hey, man, so who's naming their kid after weapons?
1: Weapons?
0: Apparently, that's the thing. There's what they call an emerging trend. I love emerging trends. There's an emerging trend, people naming their kid after weapons. You could go a little, you can go a little wild with that, too. You know what I'm saying?
1: Okay.
0: I'm going to name my next kid Nut Punch. no, seriously. Here's some... I don't know why these names are... Well, some of them are... I mean, some of them are okay, but there's a few that really question. For example, names like Gunner.
1: Okay. We've heard that name before.
0: Wesson.
1: Wesson.
0: Yeah, as in Smith and Wesson.
1: I think if you got twins, Smith and Wesson would be cute. By itself, I don't know.
0: Yeah. How about Caliber?
1: Hmm.
0: How about Shooter?
1: Ooh, like Shooter McGavin?
0: Yes.
1: Yeah. Yeah, no, I don't know about that one.
0: Nickname, not a real name.
1: Right, that's definitely a nickname.
0: You can't name your real kid. You didn't imagine the stress you're putting on him. All right, how about this? Trigger.
1: Trigger.
0: That's a name for a horse.
1: Right.
0: Not a damn person. Imagine naming your kid Trigger. Hey, what do you call him? Trig?
1: Probably.
0: Terrible. Blade.
1: You know, if you're looking for a vampire hunter in the family, that's the way to go. White people, you might have a tough time doing that one.
0: A white person can't be Blade?
1: That's a black person name, yeah.
0: What if they want to be a white person name? You ever met a white guy named Kishon? No, I haven't either. I'll just say, all right, fine. What about Cannon?
1: Oh, I've got friends with kids named Cannon, and yeah, that
0: works.
1: That's okay, yeah.
0: Remington?
1: You know, the first thing that comes to mind is not a gun when you say Remington, so sure, I'll go with...
0: Oh, really? What is it?
1: Remington Steel. I believe he was...
0: See, I think a gun. what about, why don't you name your kid Deadbolt?
1: Deadbolt?
0: Yeah. I just made that one up, but still, Deadbolt. Name your kid, like, Felony. Sniper?
1: No,
0: not a good one either. No. Beretta?
1: Yeah, it's a little
0: off. If you're naming your kid Beretta, you might as well, why can't you name him Machete? You know? This is my kid, Machete. Wait, what's his name? Machete. Here's another one. Colt. All right.
1: That's a somewhat common, a little older of a name.
0: Yeah, Ruger.
1: Ruger. That's a pretty tough name.
0: It is tough. It's a gun, though. Ruger. It's still, too, a German gun. Winchester. No rifle.
1: Hmm.
0: Still a tough name. What's the nickname? What do you call him every day?
1: Probably Win.
0: Win?
1: That's weird, yeah.
0: It's just weird. Arson is the one that flipped me up a little bit. Name your kid Arson?
1: Arson?
0: Yeah. Like, what?
1: I mean, the rest of these are good, solid nouns and names, but that right there is a felony.
0: Yeah. Well, I said that earlier. Just name your kid Felony, friend. If you name your kid after a crime, you're probably not setting him up that good. You know what I'm saying?
1: I mean, just about everybody named Robert, that's almost a crime.
0: Yeah, but it's not. There's a big difference between Robert and Robber.
1: What about Rob? Rob's a crime.
0: Rob's a robber. Dagger?
1: Oh, I don't know about that. That again,
0: Dag, for sure.
1: Again, that's a nickname.
0: Yeah, for sure. And Cutter made the list.
1: Cutter. Ooh. There's so many other names out there you could pick.
0: Right?
1: Why Cutter?
0: Some of them are just... It's a little silly. And, you know, you gotta be careful setting your kid up with names, man.
1: So, Julie's family, they're expecting another baby in the thing. And the name of this baby is Sailor.
0: Name him Knuckle.
1: Well, it's a girl.
0: Oh, yeah. That'd be weird. That'd be... Yeah, that would raise questions. Sailor. So they named her Sailor?
1: Yeah.
0: Sailor.
1: Which I'm like, I don't know. Maybe if you have connections to the beach, it makes a little more sense. But
0: I mean, it's better than AR-15, I guess. Sailor. I mean, for a girl. Sailor for girl. Sailor. What's her short name?
1: I don't know. I don't know where the. I don't know where this one came from. But it's going to be Wyatt and Sailor.
0: Sailor.
1: Maybe Sally? I don't know what you...
0: Sally does Sailor such an injustice.
1: So. Right.
0: I mean, Sailor is such a... I mean, it beats something that might get him questioned at TSA, so I'm not going
1: to... It's better than arson.
0: Yeah, much better than arson or, you know, dagger. yeah, I don't know. But anyway, emerging trend. Name your kid after, well, weapons of mass destruction. Just name your kid Destruction. It's another good one. Screwworm. Name your kid Screwworm. They call him Screw for short. Give a rundown of stupid stories. Here's the latest from Breaking Benjamin, also coming to town with Chevelle at Ball Arena. When's that one?
1: That would be September 28th.
0: Damn. All right. Just when you get rested up from that first week of September. No, let's be a good one. Here you go. It's 107.9 KBPI.

0: Wicked this way comes. Yeah, your mortgage payment. It's coming up. Stupid stories coming up too. Some good ones. A woman says her car was driven hundreds of miles and damaged. Tell you about that. Consumer Reports has got something out you might be interested in. Some police officers in Houston, they jumped in an Uber. You gotta love when cops jump in an Uber. Follow that criminal. the world's oldest living person. It's not a title you want.
1: No.
0: No.
1: Kind of got a target on your back.
0: Yeah. A man's doing his own research to prove something. Tell you about that in a second. Eating more of this.

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M. Shadow is he's a super cool cat, known for a long time, and big fan of Avenged. We'll have them on deck next, all right? It's 179 KBPI.

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0: 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My friends, that makes it time for
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2: Stupid! You're so stupid!
0: Yeah, you are. Stupid Stories brought to you by
3: the Denver Broncos taking on Minnesota Vikings on Friday at 7 o'clock.
0: We'll have your tickets tomorrow. Do your favorite Tuesday. Broncos. Well, first string looked pretty good the other day. We'll stop the conversation there. yeah, that was a tough one. All right, let's get to it. There is, I would say it's telling. Consumer Reports tested 13 electric scooters and found the best option is none of them.
3: Walking.
0: None of them, yeah. They said due to their high speeds and increase in injury data, we no longer recommend e-scooters. Look, it's a sad state of this country when you can't even recommend people ride e-scooters because they jacking themselves up so much. I mean, look, maybe that is where we, you know, we set the bar. Like, I'm sorry, but if you're too, you know, if you're not physically fit enough to ride a scooter, if your balance is so bad you can't even ride an e-scooter because you get hurt, then maybe your bloodline should cease to exist. Maybe you're just dragging us down. You gotta love it. They tested 13 different brands and they're like, you know what? All of them suck. That's funny. You know why? Because they go fast.
3: And they're a little heavier in the front than they are in the back, and most people aren't accustomed for that.
0: You know what? Just keep on riding, man, because we like to see. There's this Instagram page I follow called Scooters Behaving Badly. It's a riot, man. You ever want a good laugh? Just tune into that, because, man, people are always jacking themselves up on them e-scooters. It's awesome. A woman says that her car was driven hundreds of miles and damaged after she dropped it off for repairs at a Boston auto shop. She even saw her car at a red light with a woman she didn't know behind the wheel. That'd be weird, right?
3: The old Ferris Bueller's Day Off action.
0: Like, hey, that looks oddly like my... That is my car.
3: I have a bumper sticker just like that.
0: That's weird. A couple police officers in Houston jumped into an Uber and instructed the driver, well, just like they do in the movies, follow that car. It's pretty funny. He did. I mean, I guess I would too if I was an Uber driver.
3: Sure.
0: You think he collects the pay on that one?
3: Ooh, I don't know how that one breaks out.
0: It's the city. I feel like you'd charge them more. see. Oh, this is interesting. What if the cure is worse than the disease? The cure for nut allergies are poop pills.
3: Oh.
0: Yeah, made from feces of people without the allergy. We made chocolate chip and peanut butter cookies for the game this weekend.
3: Yeah.
0: Or for the cheer, I should say. And we couldn't hand them out.
3: No?
0: No.
3: Because of the peanuts?
0: We had no idea. You're not allowed to have anything with peanuts in it. And because the chocolate chip cookies touched the peanut butter cookies, we weren't allowed to pass out any of them. And I felt bad because Monica made cookies for everybody on the team. They said, bring. We had that little, it got rained out, but Friday we had the little potluck. This is why I couldn't attend the Justin Gaethje thing.
3: Right.
0: There was, the kids got their uniforms for the first game on Saturday, Friday night. And it was like this practice / potluck thing where everybody brought like a plate or food.
3: Sure.
0: And it was like a taco bar at the, you know, at the park. And they got their pants and they got their little, you know, stickers on their helmets and all that cute stuff. Well, yeah, we couldn't hand out the cookies. We gave all the kids that were okay with peanuts the cookies, but we couldn't just, like, hand them out.
3: The table up. Yeah.
0: Yeah, because, well, there's, you know, those little wimpy kids with peanut allergies. That's crazy. It's so bad you can't even if the chocolate chip cookie touched in the same container as the peanut butter cookie, we couldn't hand them out. This is wild. I'm like, a peanut did that? let's see. A new study found that eating more legumes are associated with better cardiometabolic health in younger men, while vegetables like broccoli and cauliflower are the best choice for young women. All right. Study between 100 million, that's a lot of people. Study of more than 100 million people. I'd say they got a good sample.
3: Right.
0: Found strong links between recreational cannabis use and strokes among younger adults. You know what it is? It's not the weed. It's what you do after you eat the weed. It's all them cupcakes. You eat all them cupcakes and Twinkies. Yeah, man. They're going to be able to draw a line to strokes. A man who left his tired 7-year-old son to wait alone on Japan's Mount Fuji while he continued a family hike has been reprimanded by police. You mean to tell me a 7-year-old's not adequate for handling whatever Mount Fuji would throw at him? You wait here. The rest of the family's going to move on.
3: How far from the top were they?
0: I mean,
3: like 10 minutes? I'm okay with leaving that kid for 20 minutes while you finish up and come back.
0: But what if he was at the bottom?
3: All the way at the bottom? Different story.
0: All right, kid. We left you no food and rations. We're going to be gone for a day. I know you're 7. But we tied you to the bumper of the car, so you should be all right.
3: The window's cracked.
0: That's funny. Let's see. Yeah, this is kind of interesting. Kind of funny, too. Police in Florida investigating a robbery where a gunman wearing a single glove. Single glove, like the Michael Jackson glove. It's all bedazzled. Guess he had on a leather coat, too. He made out with a bunch of cash from a gas station. The man went in and used some sort of ruse to distract the clerk before he was brandishing a gun and demanding money. He got about $670 and ran off.
3: Wow, that's pretty good for a store like
0: that. Yeah, I didn't think a gas station would hold that much.
3: I feel like when they get a certain amount, they just drop it in the safe, and then that's safe money.
0: Police have not found him yet, but his description is pretty fascinating. Police say this smooth criminal had been wearing one white glove, a tan sun hat, a white medical mask, a light green shirt, black pants. Smooth criminal. He received contact cops in Florida.
3: Was he moonwalking? Was he doing the full Michael Jackson, or did he just...
0: That's just all he said about the Michael Jackson moves. I mean, if he did the hoo-ah and did the little belt slap, heel slap thing.
3: I didn't know if they were just slapping a creative name on it. Like, they're like, it's the Michael Jackson Bandit.
0: Yeah, that's how they normally do it. Oof. I'm reading about this Project Sandhills self-driving Ford F-250 truck. And when they say it's equipped with the drone-killing turret, dude, y'all see this thing, man. They call it an autonomous breaching vehicle with an onboard counter called UAS turret during a live fire exercise at Fort Bragg. This is what the truck they're showing. They put it through its paces, some armed with computer-controlled drone-killing shotgun turrets. Dude, it was able to launch 1,500 rounds. You kidding me? In just a couple seconds? That's crazy. So, yeah, these things, here's more info. These things are wild, man. Meanwhile, the unmanned aircraft system turret takes care of fast-moving drone threats of 7-inch diameter or larger. At ranges of 10 to 100 meters, hold on, which is 328 feet.
3: So about the size of a football field, they can hit a 7-inch drone from.
0: Yeah. The turret weighs 50 pounds. Doesn't really give a lot of info about it. I just guess that we're testing these new F-250s. They have all these drone killing, I don't know, technology on them. Go Google Project Sandhills, and you'll see some of these earlier projects that the Army is testing. I don't know. Kind of badass in one way. Kind of one of those things where, like, I feel like we all need one of these now.
3: As long as the Terminators aren't driving them.
0: Yeah, just, well, just more AI news out there. There's some, well, it's kind of sketchy. We'll get into the 9 o'clock hour for sure. Yeah, technology is changing. They have this story about these, what do they call them in the story? They're basically like these horses that you're riding, but they're all tricked out, could do just about anything, covered terrain. It's the wheeled, legged quadruped thing that they're now creating because it has success with it. And it's there's a city version, and it's, dude, it's scary. It's got all kinds of guns, same sort of stuff on it. But yeah, when those things turn against us, forget about it. It's terrifying. Lamb of God here. Chicken Man on the way. Little redneck for you. It's 107.9 KBPI.

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0: falling in reverse voices in my head. It's 107.9 KBPI. Had the very first scrimmage this weekend. Was it good? We lost.
1: Oh, no.
0: It was against the other Wrangler team. However, did okay. It had a funny... Well, I'll just share it with you in just a minute, because it's a... I don't know if it's a good thing or a bad thing to do what I... I'll let you guys decide. I'll tell you about it in just a second. But first, yes, a very exciting episode of Life of the Most Fantastic Crime Fighter the World's Ever Known. Here we go. Dun-dun-dun with Chicken Man.
2: Now, another exciting episode in the life of the most fantastic crime fighter the world has ever known. The time is 9:25 a.m. The place, the office of the police commissioner of Midland City.
3: Well, good morning, Miss Helfinger.
4: Oh, good morning, Commissioner.
3: Anything for me this morning?
4: Yes, several items here.
3: Fine.
4: One, the mayor of this city has been hospitalized with a broken mouth.
3: Two,
4: the 913 jet for Acapulco has landed on Finkston Boulevard.
3: Four,
4: the Luftwaffe has apparently struck our only major industry.
3: And five?
4: And five, there are 122 campfire girls waiting in your office.
2: Well, one might very well ask, just exactly what is going on here?
3: Just exactly what is going on here, Miss Helfinger?
2: It all began at 9:13 a.m. While winging his way across the Midland City skies, the winged warrior encounters the 9:13 jet bound for Acapulco. 9:13:10, the 9:13 jet lands on Finkston Boulevard for minor repairs. 9:13:20, the winged warrior decides that he must be left wearing nothing. 9:13:40, the winged warrior makes an important discovery.
5: There is a sun-kissed pond directly below whose gentle waters will receive my plummeting body.
2: 9:13:50, the mayor of Midland City cuts the ribbon at the grand opening of Midland City's first large industry.
6: And so, my fellow citizens, this great Midland City potato chip factory, employing more than 37 persons, will give to our city's jobless long-needed work. Oh, it is as if the heavens above opened wide, showering our city.
2: Nine 14:40. The mayor is rushed by ambulance to the Midland City Hospital. 9:14:50, the winged warrior, satisfied that his only injuries are a sprained ankle and nervous tension, quickly covers his body in a cellophane wrapper made from empty potato chip bags and hobbles his way into the woods adjoining the crushed potato chip factory. 9:15, Troop 49, Pack 13 of the Midland City Campfire Girls get the shock of their life. And that's it, except for an announcement later in the morning issued by the governor from his mansion in the state capitol.
7: I declare Midland City to be under a state of martial law. Therefore, all troops will report...
2: Wow! What an exceedingly strange series of events that have well-nigh crippled Midland City, if not our hero. Be listening tomorrow for another exciting episode in the life of the most fantastic crime fighter the world has ever known.
8: Chicken Man!
9: He's everywhere! He's everywhere!
0: Chaos erupts in Midland City. Yes, you can't wrap yourself in a cellophane bag made of... potato chip scoop. It's their only industry. Midland City, only industry is potato chips. Kind of found that hard to believe.
1: All chips.
0: Yeah. STP on the way. They'll be in town soon. Oh, do we have to do that song?
1: No, we don't.
0: All right, mixing that up a little bit. Tell you how the first real football game went. We lost. But like I told my son, good. I'll explain why in just a minute. But he did have one mission, Scoop. I will tell this. When I tell him to do something, out of all the things I realized after one point in the game, is when I tell him to do something, well, he does it. I mean, that I'll give him credit. He does it. Maybe not the best of times, but he does it, man. I give him big hugs for that. I'll explain coming up. It's 107.9 KBPI.
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0: thing we do. All of our offense, all of our defense, that one kid is tearing us up. You know what? Duke's going to make us a lot better. He's going to make every one of you better. So y'all just, I guess you just do what Duke does, you know, like that and stuff. And I'm like, dude, what number is Duke? So he says he's number 7, of course. Who else is number 7? John Elway. So he says, Duke's number 7. And I said, Ryder, come here. I said, hey, man. I said, you want to tackle somebody? He's like, yeah, dad, because he wasn't really following the ball, you know? I said, you see number 7? I said, go out there and just tackle his ass. Go out there and just tackle his ass. I'm like, I don't care what you do. You go out and you get hands on number 7. He's like looking, and he's like, okay, dada. And I'm like, all right, go get hands on who? He's like, number 7. And I'm like, right. So we go out, and we're on offense first, right? So they bring him out on offense to block. So our quarterback, Dom, gets the ball, and Dom is supposed to hand it to Parker. And Parker's supposed to run. Well, guess who's in the backfield? Ryder. He says, Dom sits down and says, hut, which is fine because they're running the opposite direction. So he's in the backfield behind Dom and Parker, our quarterback and our running back, you know? But he's just running as hard as he can. I'm like, where is he going? Why is he pulling off the line and behind our, you know, our quarterback and running back? And I see number 7. I'm like, oh, he's going to get number 7. And sure enough, Duke's out there. And the play's already gone. It's already run by Duke. You know, Duke wasn't in on that play. But Ryder sees him and just runs straight up to him and goes up to him like this little gingerly, like, I'm going to tackle you deal. You know what Duke does?
1: What's that?
0: Just shoves him right to the ground. Just like, boom, get it ground. And then Ryder gets back up. And I'm like, I put my hands up like this. What are you doing, man? And he goes back to the line. Next play, down said hut. Guess where Ryder is? Right at number 7 again. And he runs back around. And luckily, so Dom's strong side is the right side. Dom likes to run to the right. So he was running to the right. And this was a quarterback sneak. So Dom takes off. And there's Ryder. And number 7 is in pursuit. But guess who's on his ass? Ryder. And, you know, they go around pushing a little bit and shove a little bit, and then Duke shoves him down again. And I'm like, you know what? Right on, buddy. I'm like, yeah, one more time. Third play, down said hut. It runs toward Ryder's side. And I go, dude, go forward. Don't come back through the backfield. Go forward and block the dude in front of you, and then go get number 7. Man, the play, down to the head, Dom and Parker come running to Ryder's side. And guess what? Ryder's not blocking in front of him. He's coming back around to get number 7. He got him. He tackled him. And, you know, that was great. Now I go, hey, buddy, come here. And I go, when you're on defense, that's when I need you to tackle number 7. And he's like, oh, okay, dad, but I got him. I got him. And I go, yeah, you did, man. Yeah, you did. And you know what? I'm proud of you as I can be, man. Now, look, when you're on defense, that's when you go get him again. And so he went out and tried to get him that next round, but it was, you know, it was wrapped up pretty quick after that because of rain and lightning. But it was so funny because he did. He did exactly what I told him. And the coach is like, well, you told him to go out to number 7.
1: Did he watch the game on Friday?
0: Yeah. Yeah, yeah.
1: Was he following along, or was it a little?
0: Yeah. No, you know, if you've seen little kids watch the game, they follow as best as they can, but he was much more, you know, attentive.
1: Sure.
0: You know? Much more like, Dada, where am I? And I'm like, you're that guy. So yeah, super cute, man. But it is it's wild. There's so many freaking rules to, you know, sidelines of kids' football games.
1: And he's only really been into it for what, about 2 weeks?
0: Oh yeah, he's maybe 2.5 weeks, 3 weeks. He's still trying to figure out which way's, you know, offense, which way is defense. Hold on, right. We got the ball. Is that defense? No, that's offense, bro. Yeah, so that. That's a little.

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Some decisions are hard. Do I play the air guitar or the air drums? Thanks for air rocking the Rockies with 107.9 KBPI.

0: Linkin Park. I'm so close on BPI 843. Hey, we're going to set you up with some 5 Figure That Punch tickets early on here in just a minute. Tell you how to get those in a second. Figured I'd share this with you because this is a little terrifying. Waymos. We're getting Waymos. I'm not sure what wave of rollout we're in, but as more and more Waymos show up in the city and as more and more of them get past that testing phase and get implemented, and, you know, it's going to be like a lot of these major cities, Nashville, a bunch of cities in Florida, California, where Waymos are all over the place. But did you know this? Waymos are recording your neighborhoods. So, story begins with this white Jaguar SUV. It sits outside of North Nashville Church. It's got no driver in it. It's got no passenger in it. But it's waiting. Rooftop sensors spinning like a slow ceiling fan. That vehicle is recording everything around it. It's got 360-degree video, ambient audio. It's basically recording the entire block. And according to Waymo even admits it. They're like, yeah, we record it. Do you think that's alarming for some people? I bet some people have no idea. You know?
1: I think inside the car, it's kind of expected. Outside the car, different story.
0: Reporters from the Nashville Banner, which is a investigation team down there, they visited 12, this is what's interesting, they visited 12 known Waymo parking spots in 1 week and found vehicles actively recording in 10 of their 12 visits. So they're armed with 29 external cameras, a radar system, microphone system. Each robo-taxi stays powered up between rides so it can respond, reposition whenever it's needed. But the problem is that, well, what Waymo won't say is how long the footage that it's recording is being stored, whether residential streets get treated differently than public plazas, and what is, quote, reasonably appropriate amount of time, what that actually means. Because Waymo only states that their vehicles are recording what goes on the block and what happens and all the audio, and then they hold on to it and get what they need for a, quote, reasonably appropriate amount of time. What is that? You know?
1: I would think anything more than a week, you don't need that information anymore. Maybe on special occasions you would hold some of it. If your vehicle got vandalized or was involved in an accident, maybe you hold on to it more. But I think if it's just a routine day.
0: Yeah, but there's no fixed retention schedule. What's in question. They don't give that retention schedule, so they don't tell you how long they're keeping that data. They don't tell you what they're doing with it. Let's say law enforcement can't access the footage through a valid legal process, so they hold on to it. And here's what's really crazy is they're monetizing it. They're finding ways to sell it to different AI developers. They're selling it to law enforcement. They're selling it to, anybody that wants that type of data. And that's probably pretty good data to have. It's a wider issue when you think about all of these things recording all the time, how long they keep it for, what they're doing with that data and who they're selling it to. Because it's weird, but I don't know, man. Is there a reason we should be alarmed that these things are recording our blocks and our streets and our twos and fros? I don't know. It seems weird. It seems you can sit there and go, well, we got nothing to hide. Then why does it matter? And I guess that's true. But at the same time, it just worries me that it's even recording. And I don't know why. Maybe that's just me. Do you feel you're typically more accepting of that type of stuff?
1: Yeah. I mean, as long as they got a reason for it.
0: There's no reason for it. They're just recording.
1: Well, if they're collecting data so that they can do better traffic or better that sort of stuff. But the selling it off is sort of where it gets a little problematic, especially if you're not a customer of Waymo. If you're just a person that's out on the street, you never opted into any of their systems and their plans.
0: Right, but now your phone and these Wi-Fi signals, that story we had last week about the routers, they're beeping you, they're checking you in to different places, even though you're not asked to be checked in or you're not asked to be. So you're walking by there and it's throwing you ads or it's going to do that. That's what they're going to do with it.
1: Now, the question is, did you willingly sign up for it? Or is it one of those just part of the terms and services that you just click through?
0: But what I'm talking about is that Wi-Fi story we had last
1: week. Right,
0: right. I said Wi-Fi is going to be able to tell who walks by the store. Like, you know how a cell tower now pings your cell phone? You'll hear a lot of FBI police people talk about, well, it pinged this tower or it pinged that tower. Now just take that ping instead of a cell tower down to a Wi-Fi signal. So now they're looking at every Wi-Fi signal that your phone comes in contact with, right? It leaves your numbers with that Wi-Fi address. Like, it will show that you linked up. And now it's able to identify you and state that, you know, you were there. So they could, you know, hypothetically track you anywhere you go. And it's wild because Wi-Fi signals are just like a camera. Not a lot of people know it, but Wi-Fi signals can determine just by the way you walk, right? That's one of the things about the story. You develop a certain frequency, rhythm, just, you know, Wi-Fi signals are intuitive. The routers know what person walked in the room just by your walk. Yeah, it's weird. Why does the router need to know that? Why does Waymo cars need to know that as well and be able to identify you if they want? I don't know. It just seems a little weird, but that's the future. We're all going to become, well, I guess the lack of a better way to say it is tracked in the future. And there's nothing we can do about it.
1: Nope.
0: Like, if they want to find you, they'll find you. If you have anything to do with technology, whether you're carrying a cell phone or just walking into somebody else that's got a Wi-Fi signal, boom, they're going to be able to track you.
1: Did you see Mr. Beast's new game competition thing going on?
0: No.
1: He's got 100 state troopers, and they're doing basically a hide-and-seek. Can you find Mr. Beast? And I don't know what the prize is behind it, but that's the concept of it. It's him trying to hide from 100 state troopers. And I would guess, I'm guessing he probably doesn't have his cell phone on him.
0: Well, you wouldn't be able to have it. Because it would be, they would track you down instantaneously. That, right. Like, nowadays, if you have your cell phone, oh, they'd be like, oh, yeah, he's in Lakewood. He's on that 25 right now, right around Federal. it's crazy how quick they can track you and your goings, your to's and fro's, man. So just be careful. This is wild. I don't know why we're so opposed to it. I just feel like we should be. I don't know why, but I feel like as a group, we should probably be pushing against this. I don't know why, but definitely something we should be like, no. Nirvana, hey, I'll tell you how to get these 5 Finger Death Punch tickets coming up next. 1079 KBPI.

0: Nirvana, it's 107.9 KBPI. 5 feet up once, coming to town. You definitely want to be there, right? Yeah, I can't say I blame you, so do I. Here's how you can do it, though. We're going to play What's in My Pocket. I'm going to give you a hint. This is something I truly have in my pocket. And if you're the correct guesser, then you're going to 5 feet up once. How easy is that? Scoop, how easy is that?
1: Super easy.
0: Super easy. It's just that easy. Dun, dun, dun. I'll give you hints. Right? And, well, the hints, if you know me a little bit, and I assume you do if you're listening to this show, then, well, you'll be good at these hints. Let's see. The most vague hint I can give is...
1: It's in your pocket.
0: It's in my pocket. What you got? it's red. okay. What? All right. How about this? It's got the word strength on it. It's got the word strength on it. Okay? What's in my pocket? That's your first hint. I'll let you play with that a little bit and see if you can guess where I'm going. Now, if you're good with it, here's your number, 303-713-7625 or 303-713-7655. So 7625 or 7655 will get you in. 303-631-2946 will get you in as well. Good luck. You guess what's in my pocket. And guess what? You're going to 5 feet up punch. Can't wait to see you there. Here's Tool with H. Good luck, BPI.

0: 107.9 KBPI, a little bit after 9 o'clock. To the phones we go. What's in my pocket? Who wants to go to Five Finger Death Punch? All you got to do is tell me what's in my pocket for that score. Let's go. Hello, BPI. Who's this? Hello?
1: This is Paul.
0: Paul. What up, Paul?
1: What up, guys?
0: How you doing, man?
1: Not bad. Just working.
0: Yeah? Did you go to Vins last night?
1: What's that? Oh, I'm guessing you got Tylenol extra strength in your pocket.
0: No. Good guess, though. Good guess. Tylenol extra strength. Nope. That's probably what they were guessing, too. Hello, BPI. Who's this? Hello. Hello.
2: Jacob.
0: Hey, Jacob, what up, man?
2: What's up?
0: Five Finger Death Punch tickets on the line. Well, guess what's in my pocket?
2: Yeah. And is there any clues yet?
0: Well, the first clue was... It's got the word strength on it.
2: Okay. Shoot.
3: And it does fit in his pocket, if that changes anything.
0: Does fit in my pocket.
2: Dang. Dang, that's a hard one.
0: No. Right now. No, it's really easy. Especially because I'm looking at it right here. This is so simple. Any guess?
2: Yeah, just maybe I'm gonna go for it with another medication, I guess. Ibuprofen?
0: No.
2: Okay.
0: All right. It's not here, I'll give you guys another hint. It's not pain reliever. All right. Hello, EPI, who's this? Hello?
4: Just guess my answer.
3: Took your answer, huh?
0: Got yours too, huh? It is not pain reliever. Hello, BPI. Who's this? Hello. Hello.
5: Hello.
0: Oh. They're like, son of a... I was guessing... What is a headache powder?
3: Everybody's like, Excedrin. Aspirin.
0: Aspirin.
3: Tylenol. Aleve.
0: Ibuprofen. Son of a... No.
6: I'm just out of the way. You want to put cabinets on the...
0: Oh. Hey, man.
6: Yes.
0: You want to take a guess what's in my pocket?
6: How about like a pocket token?
0: A pocket token?
6: Like a worry stone, something like that? Someone said strength on it?
0: No. Nope. Hello, EPI. Who's this?
7: This is Joe.
0: Joe, you want to take a guess what's in my pocket?
7: Yeah, I'm guessing some super glue, extra strength.
0: Oh, that's different, but not it. Good guess. Hello, BPI. Who's this?
8: Hey, it's Cody from Cheyenne.
0: What's up, Cody from Cheyenne? You want to guess what's in my pocket?
8: And the only clue right now is that it says strength on it, right?
0: Yeah, it says strength.
8: And you said it's not a painkiller.
0: Not a painkiller.
8: Allergy medication?
0: Nope. That's a good guess, though. Scoop's allergies are killing him.
3: Oh, I'm dying today. Yeah, if it was allergy medication, I would have already taken it out of his hands.
0: Fat chance, Scoob. You try it. Hello, EPI. Who's this?
9: It's gum. This is Heather.
0: Heather, you want to take a guess what's in my pocket?
9: Yeah, gum.
0: No. Try again. Gum. Full strength gum. Hello, EPI. Who's this?
10: It's Daniel.
0: Daniel. What up, Daniel?
10: What's up, brother?
0: Hey, man, take guess what's in my pocket.
10: It's a fidget or a lighter.
0: No, but good guess, my man.
3: Neither.
0: I like the oars. It's either one or A or B. Hello, EPI. Who's this?
11: Hey, this is Rick from Loveland. How are you guys
0: Rick
11: doing?
0: Rick from Loveland. What up, man?
11: Well, it's just working.
0: We'll take guess what's in my pocket.
11: Yeah, hopefully some extra strength of breath, man.
0: No. You get a little dose there. Maybe moving in the right direction. All right, man, we'll take a break. What is in my pocket? Another hint on the way. Five Finger Death Punch tickets await you if you can take a guess and nail it. Good luck at that. It's BPI.
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0: a roach, even if it kills me. Trying to get somebody, I got hiccups. Somebody five-finger death punch at Red Rocks. Who wants to go to that show? Everybody does. All you got to do is guess what's in my pocket. It's so easy. It's right here. I mean, can you see it? Your hint was got the word strength on it. Should I give you another hint now? Let's see. It's a... It doesn't have a lid on it. It doesn't have a lid on it. Okay, so if you're thinking like a little pill capsule thing, there's no lid to it. Okay, so that ought to help. Hello, BPI, who's this?
1: Hey, this is Marty.
0: Marty, guess what's in my pocket? Tickets 5-finger death punch.
1: Well, I mean, if it doesn't have a lid, my guess is already messed up. I was going to guess protein shake.
0: No. No, man, but I get where you're going from. Where are you coming from on that one? Close. Hello, EPI. Who's this?
2: Jacob.
0: All right, guess what's in my pocket? I'll give you tickets 5-finger death punch.
2: I was going to guess the energy shot, but maybe it's a some type of.
0: Some type of what?
2: Some type of tool?
0: No. That lid threw him off. The lid thing threw him off. Scoop. Hello, EPI. Who's this?
3: Genie.
0: What's in my pocket?
3: Fishing line.
0: No. Chat again. Hello, EPI. Who's this? Hello.
4: Hello.
0: Yeah, man. What's your name?
4: Hello.
0: Yo.
4: Hey, this is Kurt. How's it going today?
0: Good, Kurt. Tell me what's in my pocket. I'll give you tickets 5-finger death punch.
4: I know you said it's not pain reliever, and I can't hear what other people are guessing when I'm calling, but I'm going to say about Rolaids or Tums.
0: No. You know, what's another hint? Ooh, that's a good one. Ooh.
5: I mean, people haven't been far off.
0: Yeah, some people are close. Some people got really close. Just wrong guess, you know. I mean, they're right on it, but
5: really I have things to say, but I'm afraid it would give it away too much.
0: One or two words describing this, and it'd be easy. Hello, EPI. Who's this?
5: Oh,

0: TK65. It's 179 KBPI. I'm giving clues. What's in my pocket? Could score you tickets to Five Finger Death Punch. Everybody wants in on that show. Trust me, my phone's been blowing up for it. This weekend, my phone's like, burp, burp. Now I'm like, I bet it's Five Finger Request. Hello, EPI. Who's this?
1: This is Luke. How you guys doing, man?
0: What's up, Luke? How you been, man? Where you been? We haven't heard from you in forever.
1: Yeah, been hiding out, laying low.
0: Laying low. Well, glad to hear from you, man. All right, Luke, what's your guess?
1: I'm going to go with some breast strips because you forgot to brush your teeth.
0: No, man. Good guess, though. Good guess. See, you guys, Scoop and I were talking about this. You're in the right aisle. It's just the wrong product. Hello, BPI. Who's this?
2: Hey, man, it's Raymond.
0: Raymond, what's in my pocket?
2: Is it one of those Neil Armstrong strength bands?
0: No. Neil Armstrong?
3: That would be the wrong aisle.
0: Yeah, man. Hello, BPI. Who's this?
4: Daniel.
0: Daniel, what's in my pocket for tickets to Five Finger Death Punch?
4: Cough drops.
0: No.

0: Try it again, buddy. Hello, BPI. Who's this? Hello, hello, hello.
1: Hello.
2: Oh, sorry, Jeannie.
0: Jeannie, what's in my pocket?
2: Nail strengthener.
0: No. I need nail strengthener? Hello, BPI. Who's this? Hello.
3: This is Paul.
0: Yo, what's up, Paul?
3: Hey, this is Paul.
0: Paul, tell me what's in my pocket. I'll give you tickets, five finger death punch.
3: Band-Aid.
0: No. Try it again, man. Oh, yeah, I know. Hello, BPI. Who's this?
4: It's Daniel.
0: Daniel, what's in my pocket?
4: It's a vape.
5: A vape?
0: A vape. No, not it, man. Try it again. Hello, BPI. Who's this?
6: This is Peter.
0: Peter, what's in my pocket? For tickets of five, we get a punch.
6: Is it like an extra strength Carmex?
0: No. Oh, my buddy Chris just texted me, and he's really close. You got to call up, though. He wants tickets to five, me too. Look what he put. It's either very bottom.
5: Interesting.
0: No. Hello, BPI. Who's this?
7: What up, man? It's Isaiah again.
0: Isaiah, what's in my pocket for tickets to five, get a punch?
7: I want to go with, I said chapstick earlier. You said it was close. I don't know if you'd hold it against it or not, but what about Carmex?
5: No. If you said chapstick and it was Carmex, we would have given
0: you that. Yeah, we would have given you that. Hello, BPI. Who's this?
8: It's Tom.
0: Tom, what's in my pocket? What tickets five figure that punch?
8: Cloth.
0: No. Try it again. I mean, man. Hello, BPI. Who's this?
9: Hey, this is Joe. How you doing, Willie?
0: Good, Joe. Tell me what's in my pocket. I'll give you tickets five for get up punch.
9: I'm going to say throat lozengers.
0: That's ironic, is it not? No, it's not, man. Try again.
5: I just like the term lozengers.
0: Hello, BPI. Who's this?
10: This is Jen.
0: Jen, what's in my pocket?
10: Do you have deodorant?
0: No.
5: The right aisle.
0: Is it?
5: At least my place it is.
11: No, it's not.
0: Really? I think it's a different aisle in my place. Mm. Hello, BPI. Who's this? Yeah, it's a different aisle.
12: Derek.
0: Derek?
12: Yes, sir.
0: What's in my pocket, man? Take his five finger death punch waiting on you.
12: I was going to go with dental floss sticks.
0: No, man. Try it again. Hello, BPI. I'm going to tell you this. When you guys hear what it is, don't be mad at me. Because I feel like there's enough people guess so close, y'all going to be mad at me. Don't be like, Willie, I was that mother that guessed this one time, and you didn't give it to me.
5: Not only is it the same aisle. It's like same shelf.
0: Hey, man. It's right beside. Hello, LOBPI. Who's this?
13: Justin.
0: Justin, what's in my pocket?
13: Extra strength Tylenol.
0: No. hello, BPI. Who's this?
14: This is Eric.
0: Eric, what's in my pocket? It took us a five-finger death punch.
14: I don't know if it's been guessed yet, but I'm going to guess it like a foldable toothbrush.
0: No. Try it again. Hello, EPI. Who's this?
15: Hey, it's Daniel.
0: Daniel, what's in my pocket? Tickets of five finger death punch waiting on you, man.
15: Yeah, I think it's Pepto-Bismol.
0: No. That's a different aisle. Hello, EPI. Who's this?
16: Hey, what up, guys? It's Josh.
0: Josh. What's up, Josh?
16: What's going on, buddy? Hey, what's going on?
0: Hey, man. What's in my pocket? Tickets of five finger death punch.
16: Dude.
0: Ambassador. Oh, no. Good guess, though. Good guess. Hello, EPI. Who's this?
17: Jacob.
0: Jacob. Jacob Chavez? Or just Jacob?
5: It is Jacob Chavez.
0: Well, he should know to guess.
17: Yeah,
0: Jacob, what up, man? All right, you want to guess?
17: What up? Hand sanitizer?
0: No. Oh, man. We got to take a break. Oh, up against the break. Come on, man. You guys, look, be mad at Scoop. All right.
5: Be mad at me.
0: When it's revealed, just don't be mad. Look, be mad at Scoop. I don't know what to say. Somebody going to be mad. All right. I'll give you one more hint. If you don't get it by three guesses, all right, the next three guesses, I'll give you a drop dead hint. Okay? All right, back out of the break. It's 179 KBPI.
5: This report.
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0: computers, pardon me. Let's get back to the phones. Had no idea that what's in my pocket was going to last this long. But man, you guys have been close. And that's the problem. So close. Hello, EPI. Who's this?
1: Hey, it's Derek.
0: Derek, guess what's in my pocket? I'll give you tickets 5 Finger Death Punch.
1: Mouthpiece?
0: No. Try it again, my man. Hello, BPI. Who's this? Hello?
2: Hey, Willie. What's going on?
0: What's up, man? What's in my pocket?
2: Toothpaste tablets. That one is something that popped up.
0: But what is a tooth? Is there tablets of toothpaste?
2: Yeah, apparently it's something for if you on the go, forget to brush your teeth or something.
0: What does it say it's for, Scoop?
3: I don't know. I'm looking these up here. Toothpaste tablets. 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It can't be as easy as just chewing something and your teeth are clean, is it? Yeah, does seem to be that. I've never seen
0: I've never heard of a toothpaste tablet before.
3: Oh, look at this.
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0: You know what? I gotta give it to him.
3: I gotta give it to him.
0: So what's in my pocket? He Googled it, dude. He Googled it. So it is. So what did I tell you earlier? I said I got this one because I forgot it. Last time I traveled for Two Guys Garage, I forgot my toothpaste. I went down to the hotel lobby. I said, "Do you have any toothpaste?" 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And you're the only one to guess toothpaste anything. We had to clarify to see what a tablet did, but yeah, man, you're going to 5 Finger Death Punch.
2: Sweet.
0: Dude, it was toothpaste.
3: If it was just something you chewed, I wasn't going to give it to him.
0: Right.
3: But because it essentially turns into toothpaste.
0: Toothpaste. We're going to give it to you.
3: Right.
0: Because ain't nobody else gets the toothpaste.
3: And we have other stuff to give away before we get out of here.
0: We're like, let's give the other crap away too. Yeah, man. Congratulations. You're going to 5 Finger Death Punch.
2: Hell yeah.
0: Nice guess, man. And look, for you guys that were so close.
3: All you flossers.
0: Yeah, you toothpickers and flossers. And ibuprofen uses scoop at kpi.com. He was the one that said, don't give him the good hints. Here's Sleep Theory is static as BPI.

0: 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All right, a couple things. We do have some other stuff to set you guys up with. We'll parlay that and do your favorite Tuesday action for you. The owner of the San Francisco 49ers?
1: Yep.
0: Dude, the owner of the 49ers got busted in Ohio for soliciting a prostitute. You dumbass. What an idiot. So what's his name?
1: Jed York.
0: Jed York, owner of the 49ers, trying to score a prostitute in Ohio? Oh, damn, that's embarrassing.
1: He's from Youngstown, Ohio, so he's going for those high-scale Youngstown hookers.
0: Damn, bro. That is rough. Is he married?
1: I have no idea.
0: Oof, be even worse.
1: Yep, he's got married.
0: Oh, no. No way.
1: They got two kids.
0: Oh, no. Oh, damn.
1: At least he was married.
0: Yeah. Well, he's the owner of the 49ers. He'll stay married.
1: They're going to turn into the 25ers
0: here. Oh, damn.
1: He's going to take it half. 24 of them.
0: Holy crap. Can you imagine? Oof. Man, sucks to be him today. you idiot. All right. He gets the Dumbass of the Day award for sure. Put that story off. I'll need that later.
1: Says it was a prostitution bust. I wonder if it was an undercover cop.
0: I don't know. See the story. That would be interesting. What left? We have 4-pack of tickets and ministry to give away, right?
1: Yep.
0: You want to do that? And leave, I think we had one other prize, right? Do we have anything else besides?
1: Nope, that's what we got today.
0: Okay.
1: 4-pack tickets to Ministry at Red Rocks.
0: Well, let's get you that.
1: And an acid bath.
0: Nice. Who can't use a good acid bath? all right, 303-713-7625, 7655, or 303-631-2946. Car number 10, we'll get you those 4-packs. Get you a 4-pack to Ministry. That's going to be a hell of a show at Red Rocks as well. Car number 10, they are yours if you're a first responder or veteran. Hey, mad respect for everything. Thanks for hanging with us on a Monday, because Mondays suck. I hope the rest of Monday is just a little bit better. We'll see you bright and early tomorrow for a Do You a Favor Tuesday edition. Can't wait. Excited about that already. See you then. It's 1079 KBPI.
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Well, last week, Sharon Osbourne confirmed that Ozfest will return. Didn't exactly say much about details. Like, we don't have lineup details. We don't even have date, necessarily. But she said she's doing one in the UK, one in the US. And the Ozfest social media accounts are back active, so you can follow along for more details. KBPI.

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I am rolling in my grave.

members of Soundgarden did confirm that the final Chris Cornell Soundgarden tracks will be out as an album next year. That's pretty much as specific as they got. Next year. Not sure when, but they also said that they might tour. Not sure how that would work, but I'm here for it. KBPI. Now.

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1: For Monday, I was wondering if you could play me some Sublime, please. Yeah. Today is a boring day, and I need something to pump me up. I listen to you every day, and I love this station. Thank you.
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107.9 KBPI Denver Broncos are 1-1 on this preseason. They got one more left. That's going to be Friday. Hosting the Vikings. 1-1. What does that mean? Nothing. These don't count. Here's new breaking, Ben. KBPI rocks the Rockies.

0: KBPI, what's going on this morning?
1: Hey, this is Jim. Hey. Can you please play some Tool for Seth and Terry?
0: Sure. How about that? A dedication. KBPI.

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Weezer is a part of our iHeartRadio Music Festival coming up next month in Vegas. 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
0: Of course. Thank you. Appreciate you jamming with us. KBPI.

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All right, so today 92 is our high. We'll be in the 80s for Tuesday and Wednesday. Back to the 90s for Thursday. Despite all of that heat, I think Starbucks is rolling out their pumpkin spice flavored things tomorrow. 107.9 KVPI. Nothing says happy autumn like feels like temps in the triple digits. KVPI, it's 3 days of grace.

Coming up just after 1 o'clock, another opportunity for you to win a trip for two to Vegas for our iHeartRadio Music Festival and pick up $1,000. It's coming up just after 1. And then around 1:20, your cover song of the day, Under the Covers with Allie. It's one of my favorite covers, KBPI.

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0: 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They're going to do yourself a favor. And what are you going to win with do yourself a favor? You're going to win tickets to the Broncos-Vikings preseason matchup on Friday. 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
1: with Ellie. Well, yesterday would have been Keith Moon's 80th birthday. Keith Moon, the drummer for The Who, died at the age of 32 way back in 1978. But yesterday he would have been 80. Pretty crazy, right? Pearl Jam doing The Who's Baba O'Reilly, the live version. I love this cover. 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

Rockies have a 6-game losing streak going. They lost all the games on their home stand to straight sweepings. They're on the road against the Nationals, though, this evening. That's a 4:45 first pitch on the road against

Amarella's new solo album is going to be called Everyone Gets What They Want. It'll be out September 25th. Serge Tankian from System of a Down is on it. 107.9 KBPI.

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1: Hey, Allie, I love listening to you. Well, I was hoping you could play something by Stained.
0: Yes, ma'am.
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0: 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We got some Stained coming up just after 2. 107.9 KBPI. 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
1: 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Nothing is cooler than a dog wearing sunglasses. 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That's pretty close. Almost as cool as a dog wearing sunglasses.

Five Finger Death Punch playing at Red Rocks in just a couple of weeks, and we got your free tickets. Yeah. Willie V and Scoop in the morning. Five Finger Death Punch tickets all week on 107.9 KBPI to the Sick Puppies.

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Love those ladies. 107.9 KBPI, it's Korn.

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That is Filter. We are KBPI. I am Josh. We've had almost 6,000 bear sightings, which is double the bear sightings of a year ago. I'll be honest, I'm always rooting for the Bears.

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I'm going to have to check it out whenever it's streaming.

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0: 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An HD radio?
1: Yes, sir.
0: Oh, it does. 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

Mike. That is Disturbed. We are KBPI. I am Josh. What's up, friends? About AC/DC and Foo Fighters on the same bill. Let's all go to St. Louis.

I am Josh. How about that bear in the tree in Platt Park? They had to trank him out of the tree so that he fell out of the tree, but they caught him. So good job by the police there. It's not like that classic video where the bear falls out of the tree and they put the trampoline under him, though.

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We are KBPI. 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Falling in reverse. Speaking of falling, I can't stop watching the video of the bear getting tranked and falling out of the tree. I really enjoy it.

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We are KBPI. I am Josh. How about our boy Shadur? We thought he was going to be the starter for the Browns because, well, Deshaun Watson, who's a creep, Deshaun Watson was like, well, I hate the fans, basically, and I hate the team and all this stuff. And then we find out today that Deshaun's still the starter. What a world.

Jr. doing Aerosmith, doing the Beatles, that has come together. I am Josh. Welcome in. Do you want to come together at the iHeartRadio Music Festival? Well, we can make that happen. Be listening here in just a little bit for that keyword, and you might be on your way to Vegas to party, and you'll have $1,000 in your pocket.

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Now you do what they told ya. Now you do what they told ya. Now you do what they told ya.

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KPI. I am Josh. That is White Zombie. Do you want that trip to the iHeartRadio Music Festival and $1,000? 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

Alice, that is Nutshell. We are KBPI. Do you sit around on Sunday when you have the scaries and just listen to that and drink your Coors Lights? Is that just me? Fine. All right, did you get that keyword? Music, M-U-S-I-C. That is your keyword that could have you going to Vegas, and it might put a grand in your pocket.

That is When I'm Gone. We are KBPI. I am Josh. What's shaking, friends? Hello! And hello to Trevor. Thanks for rocking with us in Aurora, pal. Thank you very much. Said he wanted some Linkin Park on the way home. By the way, that Linkin Park documentary drops September 30th. It's called Unshatter. Yes, please. September 30th. Heavy as the crown. Here you go, Trevor.

Dead Man. We are KBPI. I am Josh. We have one more preseason game. Broncos on Friday. They will be at home against the Vikings, and then we wait. Then we wait for that Monday night opener against the Chiefs. Ooh, that's going to be sexy. Looking forward to it. Right now, I've got Radiohead. It's Creep.

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